Lagoon or June. I be in the back, she always on the move. For sure, voices in my blood. Pit up, so license. For sure, voice make it flood. Light it up, right?Guess the girl I got in the goon, the goon, the drone. I be in the back, shit always on the move. Push your voices in my blood, pit off the license. Push your voice, make it flood.